Will your mouth still remember the taste of my love? 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

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She's about to dough. Doing a thing right on the floor. And money, money she making. Look at the way she's shaking. Make you wanna touch her, wanna taste her. 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Going crazy, face it.

0: is Radio Veronica.
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2: You might know of the original sin. You might know how to play with fire.